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1: 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And if you ask if I'm okay, I'm unhappy ever after.

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Shake dreams from your hair, my pretty child, my sweet one. Choose the day and choose the sign of your day, the day's divinity. First thing you see,

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The music and voices

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Ghosts crowd the young child's fragile eggshell mind. 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

a no-no of a monumental kind. 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